Dream. 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Dream. Dreams and reality. Dreams. Dreams. 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Dreams. Dreams and reality. Where is a border between dreams and reality? Stefan, are you already asleep? Or you wander in a light slumber again? Never-ending surrealism. The scattered vinyl in the throne house. With the turtle on the silver disc on the roof, which will came she in a dream tonight. A big letter. You run. You were afraid to be late, but she's nowhere. Paris. Streets. Houses. Lanterns. All from a cardboard.

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I do. I see pictures of red splotches and patterns of purple-green sparkles, silvery smears, and I'm drifting out to be part of the night and of the day, yeah. And when we talk about

on the bed, in the closet, in the fridge, everywhere, oh, everywhere, and over all in it. 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
1: Very well. 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
1: Our story begins on a Sunday afternoon, just between Halfway Tree and Spanish Town, where a young boy, not yet the cock of the walk he would soon become, was lying on the grass and taking in the sweet and sensuous scent of hibiscus that languidly lilted along the summer breeze. It was at this precise moment that he saw her. Her walk was soft and delicate with a thaumaturgical touch that only a rabbi's daughter could have. Before their eyes had even met, her luminous lips had already lured him in. Salvation winked with the promise of a bris held at pinnacle, and a congregation of sages bunny hopping and chicken dancing to Yiddish minto. Then their eyes linked, an eon blinked, Amharic vows were scried upon their hearts. Just to think, this could all be with a phrenectomy and a few words of love.

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0: wearing your own pants, little Billy. I'm tired of you. No, I don't understand it. I told you a million times to buy your own tools. Man, it's just a dollar. I will not borrow you anything no more. No pencil, no sheet of paper, no rubber. I will not support guys like you who spend their money on beers and other drugs, or even silly pee books. Get your stuff together and don't look at me like that.
1: Let's read a book. Let's read a book. Let's read a book. Let's read a book. Let's read a book. Let's read a book. Let's read a book. Let's read a book. Let's read a book. Let's read a book. Let's read a book.

0: Let's read a book. Let's read a book. Let's read a book. Let's read a book. Let's read a book. Let's read a book. Let's
1: read, read, read.
0: Read a book. Let's read a book. Let's read a book. Let's read a book. Let's read a book. Let's read a book. Let's read a book. Let's read a book.
2: Let's go

0: Let's read a book. Let's read a book. Let's read a book. Let's read a book. Let's read a book. Let's read a book. Let's read a book. Let's read a book. Let's read a book. Let's read a book. Let's read a book. Let's read a book. Let's read a book. Let's read a book. Let's read a book.
1: At the library.
0: Books, books, books.
1: Oh, in the afternoon.
0: Chapter 1, 2, 3.
1: I wanna learn.
0: I wanna read.

0: Let's read a book. Let's read a book. Let's read a book. Let's read a book. Let's read a book. Let's read a book. Let's
1: read, read, read.
0: Read a book.
1: Let's learn.
0: Read a book. Let's
1: learn.
0: Read a book. Let's
1: learn.
0: I'm gonna do my homework. Read a book.
1: Let's
0: learn. Read a book.
1: Let's learn.
0: Read a book.
1: Let's learn.
0: I'm gonna get my A grade.